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I touched your soft skin and you jumped in with your eyes closed and a smile upon your face. Você vem, você cai, você vem e cai. Vem aqui pra cá porque eu quero te beijar na sua boca. 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

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He flies through the universe, touching things with his newly appendage. 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
1: In the event, all she brought back was her luggage. When she asked for more money to return to Paris, the Germans insisted that she first go to a spy school.
2: I'm walking to a dusty square.

Time has changed. Yours and my life has been rearranged. 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

funk a super fly. 1, 2, 3, funk a super fly. 1, 2, 3, funk a super fly. 1, 2, 3, funk a super fly.